Everybody's talking about it. Everybody's talking about it. And I know we have it here in Manhattan. We have it here everywhere. Everybody's talking about it, and we tell you what it is. I'm saying, hip-a-dip-a-dip-a-dip-a-dip-a-dip-a-dip-a-dip-a-dip-a-dip-a-dip-a-dip-a-dip-a-dip-a-dip-a-dip-a-dip-a-dip-a-dip-a-dip-a-dip-a-dip-a-dip-a-dip-a-dip-a-dip-a-dip-a-dip-a-dip-a-dip-a-dip-a-dip-a-dip-a-dip-a-dip-a-dip-a-dip-a-dip-a-dip-a-dip-a-dip-a-dip-a-dip-a-dip-a-dip-a-dip-a-dip-a-dip-a-dip-a-dip-a-dip-a-dip-a-dip-a-dip-a-dip-a-dip-a-dip-a-dip-a-dip-a-dip-a-dip-a-dip-a-dip-a-dip-a-dip-a-dip-a-dip-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

You know, where people play games with the night. 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I followed the sound of a jukebox coming from up the levee.

0: Wait, did you hear that?
1: Oh, this is sure stirring up some ghosts for me. She said there's one thing you gotta learn, is not to be afraid of it. I said, no, I like it. I like it, it's good. She said, you like it now, but you'll learn to love it later.

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1: 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Which one?
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1: Oh yeah, you mean this one.
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